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Those cool and limpid green eyes.

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Yeah. 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

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If I didn't care, would I feel this way? Darling, if this isn't love, then why do I thrill so much? And what is it that makes my head go round and round while my heart just stands still so much? If I

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1: Stay for just a while. Stay and let me look at you. It's been so long, I hardly knew you.